you climb the hill of vision, as above, so it was below. Through the apathy and derision, each step ascending you took alone.

far away. I'll reach your canyon in about a day. 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That wind's double sand in my eye. Check the water cause my horse is dry.

0: un grande della musica afroamericana del passato e i signori che arrivano adesso invece, questi, gli Alabama Shakes, sono dei grandi della musica afroamericana di oggi.
1: Drive a man and made a life, but the mammy ain't his wife. 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Drive a man, I'll show you how. 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Better make your hammer ring. 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

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They died for me, and they died for you. This is for them to know that, yes, even today, in 1992, we are still fired up, and we're still talking about revolution.

Abbiamo attraversato l'oceano. Siamo arrivati in Nigeria. Why black men they suffer. Why black men don't get money too.

Luciani, in association with Soup Sound System and the Salenta family, paying honors to the brave pioneers who set sail in treacherous waters seeking for brighter shores. Shamamoy!

It wasn't easy getting used to this. I used to scream, but it's not true. And it's only when the door is

Feel it in my blood, feel it in my blood, feel it in my blood, feel it in my blood, feel it in my blood, feel it in my blood, feel it in my blood, feel it in my blood, feel it in my blood, any which way I turn, our lives burn dimmer, and our lives burn dimmer, and our lives burn dimmer.

lashes of your smile. Rainbows full of your light that is swimming through the night.